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Out of that, Stuck in the Middle with You, good old Steeler's Wheel from 72. That was the, I believe their title track. No. That was their self-titled album from 72. Let's keep it going. Here's Magic Carpet Ride by Steppenwolf. 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

0: 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I'm Zach Daniels. If you're just tuning in, it is Friday Fun Day. I hope you're staying safe. I've got Steve Miller Band coming up after the break. 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
1: Is your Real Rock Z103 weather forecast for tonight? See some rain early on, then turning cloudy. 54 for our low. 67, mostly cloudy Saturday. 67, Sunday. 65 by Monday. That's your forecast on Real Rock Z103.
2: Weather can shift quickly and sometimes become dangerous. 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

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GNR ahead of that, Welcome to the Jungle, and Take the Money and Run. Can't beat that Steve Miller song in front of that. I got a Rock Box Lost and Found for you, coming from 1981 off the Hang On for Your Life album, Shooting Star Cut. 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

0: Real Rock Z103, All Right Now by Free, coming off of that Fire and Water album from 1970. 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

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Let's keep it rolling. 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

0: Real Rock Z103, Walks Like a Lady by Journey, 1980 off of the Departure album. Ahead of that, Welcome to the Machine, good old Pink Floyd. I'm Zach Daniels. If you're just tuning in, Eric Clapton after the break, and then we'll get into some Scorpions. Real Rock Z103.
1: Is your Real Rock Z103 weather forecast for tonight. See some rain early on, then turning cloudy. 54 for our low, 67, mostly cloudy Saturday, 67, Sunday, 65 by Monday. That's your forecast on Real Rock Z103.
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3: 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Cannabis use may cause drowsiness, affect focus, reaction time, and decision making. These products are not evaluated or approved by the FDA. Pregnant people should avoid cannabis due to the risk of a low birth weight, premature birth, stillbirth, and harm to the fetal brain development.
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That was Revolution by the Beatles. Ahead of that, good old Scorpions with a classic, Rock You Like a Hurricane. And I Shot the Sheriff, Eric Clapton. Can't beat that. Let's open up the Rock Box Lost and Found to the 1993 album Stone Free, which was a tribute to Jimi Hendrix. This one coming off of the artist, coming from the artist Seal and Jeff Beck. So for this Rock Box Lost and Found, here's Manic Depression from the Stone Free tribute to Jimi Hendrix. Real Rock Z103.

0: 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Head east. That's it for me, Zach Daniels, heading out the door. Got Twisted Sister coming up, kicking off a 30-minute rock binge on this Friday fun day evening. Jerry Rafferty after that, Survivor, Metallica, and more. You're listening to Real Rock Z103. Have a good night. Stay safe. And as always, God bless you.
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2: 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Is your Real Rock Z103 weather forecast for tonight? See some rain early on, then turning cloudy. 54 for our low. 67, mostly cloudy Saturday. 67, Sunday. 65 by Monday. That's your forecast on Real Rock Z103.
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3: 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Pregnant people should avoid cannabis due to the risk of low birth weight, premature birth, stillbirth, and harm to the fetal brain development.
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1: Is your Real Rock Z103 weather forecast for tonight? See some rain early on, then turning cloudy. 54 for our low. 67, mostly cloudy Saturday. 67, Sunday. 65 by Monday. That's your forecast on Real Rock Z103.
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1: This is your I-94 ramp cone zone update. The 210 I-94 ramp is closed. The interchange ramps will be closed to all travelers during construction, and traffic to and from Highway 210 in Fergus Falls will be detoured to the County Road 1/Tower Road. Highway 210 will remain open for travelers during construction. Traffic will shift to one side of the bridge and will be reduced to one lane in each direction. For construction updates, visit the Fergus Falls Chamber at fergusfalls.com and click on the cone zone. 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

0: is your Real Rock Z103 weather forecast for tonight. Seeing some rain early on, then turning cloudy. 54 for our low. 67, mostly cloudy Saturday. 67, Sunday. 65 by Monday. That's your forecast on Real Rock Z103. 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
1: This evening, the clouds are crashing to party, bringing along some rain to ruin any outdoor plans. Overnight, expect a wet serenade with showers sticking around as the temps tumble to around 60. Tomorrow, a slight break from the gloom as the skies turn mostly cloudy and highs reach 68. Current temperature, 60. 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
1: This evening, the clouds are crashing to party, bringing along some rain to ruin any outdoor plans. Overnight, expect a wet serenade with showers sticking around as the temps tumble to around 60. Tomorrow, a slight break from the gloom as the skies turn mostly cloudy and highs reach 68. Current temperature, 60. 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
2: All right, my rockin' weather lovers, brace yourselves for this soggy saga. Later this morning, rain's crashing down. Temps will be hovering around 60 on this dreary day. This afternoon, expect more rain and breezy vibes, highs barely scratching 62. And for Saturday, a glimmer of hope with mostly cloudy skies and highs around 68. Current temperatures 60. 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
3: Two events coming up in September tied in with our area churches. The Spaghetti Feed and Bake Sale coming September 25th at Elizabeth Augustana Lutheran Church. The proceeds for that will be used for the repair of the church steeple and the upcoming 150th church anniversary. Also, the 51st annual St. Paul Lutheran Church's Fall Festival. That's coming up September 27th from 11:30 to 3 with a delicious lunch and also an auction that begins at 1 o'clock.
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2: All right, my rockin' weather lovers. Brace yourselves for this soggy saga. Later this morning, rain's crashing down. Temps will be hovering around 60 on this dreary day. This afternoon, expect more rain and breezy vibes. Highs barely scratching 62. And for Saturday, a glimmer of hope with mostly cloudy skies and highs around 68. Current temperatures 60. 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
3: 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That's Grace Lutheran Church of Erhard on Highway 59. The fall festival at Zion Hedemarken Lutheran Church will be Saturday, October 3rd from 10 to 2. Zion Hedemarken is located on Summit Avenue in Fergus Falls. 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
1: All right, my rockin' weather lovers. Brace yourselves for this soggy saga. Later this morning, rain's crashing down. Temps will be hovering around 60 on this dreary day. This afternoon, expect more rain and breezy vibes. Highs barely scratching 62. And for Saturday, a glimmer of hope with mostly cloudy skies and highs around 68. Current temperatures 60. Real Rock Z103.
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1: All right, my rockin' weather lovers. Brace yourselves for this soggy saga. Later this morning, rain's crashing down. Temps will be hovering around 60 on this dreary day. This afternoon, expect more rain and breezy vibes. Highs barely scratching 62. And for Saturday, a glimmer of hope with mostly cloudy skies and highs around 68. Current temperatures 60. Real Rock Z103.
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2: All right, my rockin' weather lovers. Brace yourselves for this soggy saga. Later this morning, rain's crashing down. Temps will be hovering around 60 on this dreary day. This afternoon, expect more rain and breezy vibes. Highs barely scratching 62. And for Saturday, a glimmer of hope with mostly cloudy skies and highs around 68. Current temperatures 60. Real Rock Z103.
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1: All right, my rockin' weather lovers. Brace yourselves for this soggy saga. Later this morning, rain's crashing down. Temps will be hovering around 60 on this dreary day. This afternoon, expect more rain and breezy vibes. Highs barely scratching 62. And for Saturday, a glimmer of hope with mostly cloudy skies and highs around 68. Current temperatures 60. Real Rock Z103.
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4: All right, Weather Warriors. Brace yourselves for a soggy morning with rain sticking around and temps lingering in the upper 50s. This afternoon, more rain on the way and highs crawling to the low 60s wrapped in a breeze that feels slightly judgmental. The Saturday vibe? We'll see some clouds hanging out, but the sun might poke through later as the mercury hits the mid-60s. Current temperature sits at 59. Real Rock Z103.
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2: All right, weather warriors. Brace yourselves for a soggy morning with rain sticking around and temps lingering in the upper 50s. This afternoon, more rain on the way and highs crawling to the low 60s wrapped in a breeze that feels slightly judgmental. The Saturday vibe? We'll see some clouds hanging out, but the sun might poke through later as the mercury hits the mid-60s. Current temperature sits at 59. Real Rock Z103.
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Dude! Ah! It's disgusting! Just listen. 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
1: All right, weather warriors, brace yourselves for a soggy morning with rain sticking around and temps lingering in the upper 50s. This afternoon, more rain on the way and highs crawling to the low 60s wrapped in a breeze that feels slightly judgmental. The Saturday vibe? We'll see some clouds hanging out, but the sun might poke through later as the mercury hits the mid-60s. Current temperature sits at 59. Real Rock Z103.
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1: All right, weather warriors. Brace yourselves for a soggy morning with rain sticking around and temps lingering in the upper 50s. This afternoon, more rain on the way and highs crawling to the low 60s wrapped in a breeze that feels slightly judgmental. The Saturday vibe? We'll see some clouds hanging out, but the sun might poke through later as the mercury hits the mid-60s. Current temperature sits at 59. Real Rock Z103.
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3: Here's your Real Rock C103 weekend weather forecast for Saturday. It's up around 67, mostly cloudy. Increase in clouds Saturday night, 53 for our low. 67 Sunday, 65 Monday. That's your Real Rock C103 weather forecast.
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1: Here's your Real Rock Z103 weekend weather forecast for Saturday. Up around 67, mostly cloudy. Increase in clouds Saturday night, 53 for our low. 67 Sunday, 65 Monday. That's your Real Rock Z103 weather forecast. 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

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We love you. 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
6: It's September 19th, and today in 1988, Bon Jovi releases their album, New Jersey. A few months later, the album would become the first American rock album to be released in the Soviet Union. A Russian label called Melodia distributes the album, but financial law prohibits them from paying Bon Jovi in Russian rubles. Instead, they offer John and the boys a truckload of firewood, thus fueling Bon Jovi's post-concert s'mores parties for a decade. September 19th, 1987, the third Farm Aid Benefit Concert is held in Lincoln, Nebraska. Among the performers that day are Neil Young, John Mellencamp, and Lou Reed. However, Lou is the only act on the bill who refuses to sit and talk with reporters. One reporter actually managed to ask Lou what he knew about agriculture, to which he replied, quote, "Nothing except that I eat." Lou, heroin is not one of the four food groups. Hit me up on Twitter at Paul Schaefer.
7: Here's your Real Rock C103 weekend weather forecast for Saturday, up around 67, mostly cloudy. Increase in clouds Saturday night, 53 for our low, 67 Sunday, 65 Monday. That's your Real Rock C103 weather forecast.
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2: Here's your Real Rock C103 weekend weather forecast for Saturday. Up around 67, mostly cloudy. Increase in clouds Saturday night, 53 for our low. 67 Sunday, 65 Monday. That's your Real Rock C103 weather forecast.
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12: Weather can shift quickly and sometimes become dangerous. 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

I'm out of mind. Going back to 1980 with that one, Steely Dan. Jimi Hendrix Experience before that. All Along the Watchtower. I'm Dave Bishop kicking you out of bed. We got a lot to cover today, but first, here is the Allman Brothers Band on Real Rock Z103.

0: Real Rock Z103, Jesus Jones, right here, right now. I'm Dave Bishop. Let's look at the weather. A little bit of mist, but we're going to see that for a little bit today. Warm enough to 67 under cloudy skies. 54 tonight and 66 tomorrow. Van Halen's next. 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

0: 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Sticks before that. I'm Dave Bishop. Looking at the weather today. Going to be cloudy, 67 for our high, 54 for tonight's low, up to 66 tomorrow, and mostly sunny, 66 by Monday. 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
4: Currently in position one for the Wasota late models is Shane Zabraski from Rice, Minnesota, number 7A. Coming in second, Dave Mass from East Bethel, Minnesota, number 2. And in third, Kevin Burdick from Proctor, Minnesota, number 30. For Wasota Modifieds, again, in position one, number 7A, Shane Zabraski. In second, Jody Bellafuel from Carlton, Minnesota, number 11. And in third, Joseph Thomas from Glendon, Minnesota, number 6T. For the Wasota Superstocks, Shane Zabraski, number 1, 7A. For number 2, Dylan Nelson from Merrifield, Minnesota, number 25. And in third, Dexton Koch from Becker, Minnesota, number 78K. Wasota Midwest Mods, position 1, number 11R, Landon Rant from Siren, Wisconsin. In second, Blake Adams, number 40D, coming in from Cameron, Wisconsin. And at position 3, number 21, Jake Smith from St. Joseph, Minnesota.
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Zeppelin before that, Whole Lot of Love. I'm Dave Bishop. Let's just keep it rocking. We're in the middle of that 30-minute rock page with David Bowie, Fame, Real Rock Z103.

0: Real Rock Z103, Foo Fighters, These Days. Before that, Elton John. I'm Dave Bishop. Let's hit that forecast for today, up around 67. 54 for tonight's low, 66 tomorrow, 66 on Monday. Brian Adams, next, Real Rock Z103.
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Bison back in action tonight, and you'll actually hear them on Real Rock Z103. 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

0: 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I'm Dave Bishop hitting that forecast for today up around 67. 54 for tonight's low. 66 Sunday, 66 on Monday. 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

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We're going all the way back to 1978 and their Some Girls album. This is a remastered version of that, a little bit cleaner. Let's keep you rocking. We're in the middle of a 30-minute rock band. Here's the Beatles, While My Guitar Gently Weeps. 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

0: Real Rock Z103, Jackal, Down on Me, Foghat, I Just Want to Make Love to You. Forecast for today, getting a little better, 67, 66 tomorrow, and then 66 on Monday with a little bit of clouds. At least it's going to dry up. I know it's kind of a bummer during the Wissota that we're having all this rain, but let's face it, we really, really need it. Journey, coming your way next, Real Rock Z103.
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Oh, well. Hey, we got Bison tonight on Real Rock Z103 due to the Twins, a late game over on News Talk 1250 KBRF, where they both normally play. We're going to move the Bison over to Z103 tonight, 8:30 pregame, 9:30 kickoff on Real Rock Z103. 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

0: 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Still going to be a little bit of cloud. 67 for our high today, 66 for tomorrow, and 66 for Monday's high. Let's kick off that 30-minute rock binge. 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
2: Here's your Real Rock C103 weekend weather forecast for Saturday. Up around 67, mostly cloudy. Increase in clouds Saturday night, 53 for our low. 67 Sunday, 65 Monday. That's your Real Rock C103 weather forecast.
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0: 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I see.

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1: Here's your Real Rock Z103 weekend weather forecast for Saturday. Up around 67, mostly cloudy. Increase in clouds Saturday night, 53 for our low. 67 Sunday, 65 Monday. That's your Real Rock Z103 weather forecast.
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5: It's September 19th, and today in 1988, Bon Jovi releases their album, New Jersey. A few months later, the album would become the first American rock album to be released in the Soviet Union. A Russian label called Melodia distributes the album, but financial law prohibits them from paying Bon Jovi in Russian rubles. Instead, they offer John and the boys a truckload of firewood, thus fueling Bon Jovi's post-concert s'mores parties for a decade. September 19, 1987, the third Farm Aid benefit concert is held in Lincoln, Nebraska. Among the performers that day are Neil Young, John Mellencamp, and Lou Reed. However, Lou is the only act on the bill who refuses to sit and talk with reporters. One reporter actually managed to ask Lou what he knew about agriculture, to which he replied, quote, "Nothing except that I eat." Lou Heroin is not one of the four food groups. Hit me up on Twitter at Paul Schaefer.
6: Here's your Real Rock Z103 weekend weather forecast for Saturday, up around 67, mostly cloudy. Increase in clouds Saturday night, 53 for our low, 67 Sunday, 65 Monday. That's your Real Rock Z103 weather forecast. 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
1: Here's your Real Rock Z103 weekend weather forecast for Saturday. Up around 67, mostly cloudy. Increase in clouds Saturday night, 53 for our low. 67 Sunday, 65 Monday. That's your Real Rock Z103 weather forecast.
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8: Currently in position one for the Wasota late models is Shane Zabraski from Rice, Minnesota, number 7A. Coming in second, Dave Mass from East Bethel, Minnesota, number 2. And in third, Kevin Burdick from Proctor, Minnesota, number 30. For Wasota Modifieds, again, in position one, number 7A, Shane Zabraski. In second, Jody Bellafuel from Carlton, Minnesota, number 11. And in third, Joseph Thomas from Glendon, Minnesota, number 16. For the Wasota Superstocks, Shane Zabraski, number 1, 7A. For number 2, Dylan Nelson from Merrifield, Minnesota, number 25. And in third, Dexton Koch from Becker, Minnesota, number 78K. Wasota Midwest Mods, position 1, number 11R, Landon Rant from Siren, Wisconsin. In second, Blake Adams, number 40D, coming in from Cameron, Wisconsin. And at position 3, number 21, Jake Smith from St. Joseph, Minnesota.
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1: Here's your Real Rock Z103 weekend weather forecast for Saturdays, up around 67, mostly cloudy. Increase in clouds Saturday night, 53 for our low, 67 Sunday, 65 Monday. That's your Real Rock Z103 weather forecast.
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1: Here's your Real Rock Z103 weekend weather forecast for Saturday. Up around 67, mostly cloudy. Increase in clouds Saturday night, 53 for our low. 67 Sunday, 65 Monday. That's your Real Rock Z103 weather forecast.
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1: Here's your Real Rock Z103 weekend weather forecast for Saturday. Up around 67, mostly cloudy. Increase in clouds Saturday night, 53 for our low. 67 Sunday, 65 Monday. That's your Real Rock Z103 weather forecast. 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
1: Here's your Real Rock Z103 weekend weather forecast for Saturday. Up around 67, mostly cloudy. Increase in clouds Saturday night, 53 for our low. 67 Sunday, 65 Monday. That's your Real Rock Z103 weather forecast.
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1: Here's your Real Rock Z103 weekend weather forecast for Saturday, up around 67, mostly cloudy. Increase in clouds Saturday night, 53 for our low, 67 Sunday, 65 Monday. That's your Real Rock Z103 weather forecast.
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0: 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What to play next? 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
1: Here's your Real Rock Z103 weekend weather forecast for Saturday. Up around 67, mostly cloudy. Increase in clouds Saturday night, 53 for our low. 67 Sunday, 65 Monday. That's your Real Rock Z103 weather forecast.
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3: Weather can shift quickly and sometimes become dangerous. Listen for the latest weather forecast and the latest reports from the Weather Spotter Network. 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
2: Here's your Real Rock Z103 weekend weather forecast for Saturdays, up around 67, mostly cloudy. Increasing clouds Saturday night, 53 for our low, 67 Sunday, 65 Monday. That's your Real Rock Z103 weather forecast.
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1: Here's your Real Rock Z103 weekend weather forecast for Saturday. Up around 67, mostly cloudy. Increasing clouds Saturday night, 53 for our low. 67 Sunday, 65 Monday. That's your Real Rock Z103 weather forecast.
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7: Currently in position one for the Wasota late models is Shane Zabraski from Rice, Minnesota, number 7A. Coming in second, Dave Mass from East Bethel, Minnesota, number 2. And in third, Kevin Burdick from Proctor, Minnesota, number 30. For Wasota Modifieds, again, in position one, number 7A, Shane Zabraski. In second, Jody Bellafuel from Carlton, Minnesota, number 11. And in third, Joseph Thomas from Glendon, Minnesota, number 6T. For the Wasota Superstocks, Shane Zabraski, number 1, 7A. For number 2, Dylan Nelson from Merrifield, Minnesota, number 25. And in third, Dexton Koch from Becker, Minnesota, number 78K. Wasota Midwest Mods, position one, number 11R. Landon Rant from Siren, Wisconsin. In second, Blake Adams, number 40D, coming in from Cameron, Wisconsin. And at position three, number 21, Jake Smith from St. Joseph, Minnesota.
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3: Is your Real Rock C103 weekend weather forecast for Saturday? Up around 67, mostly cloudy. Increase in clouds Saturday night, 53 for our low. 67 Sunday, 65 Monday. That's your Real Rock C103 weather forecast. 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
8: It's September 19th, and today in 1988, Bon Jovi releases their album, New Jersey. A few months later, the album would become the first American rock album to be released in the Soviet Union. A Russian label called Melodia distributes the album, but financial law prohibits them from paying Bon Jovi in Russian rubles. Instead, they offer John and the boys a truckload of firewood, thus fueling Bon Jovi's post-concert s'mores parties for a decade. September 19th, 1987, the third Farm Aid Benefit Concert is held in Lincoln, Nebraska. Among the performers that day are Neil Young, John Mellencamp, and Lou Reed. However, Lou is the only act on the bill who refuses to sit and talk with reporters. One reporter actually managed to ask Lou what he knew about agriculture, to which he replied, quote, "Nothing except that I eat." Lou Heroin is not one of the four food groups. Hit me up on Twitter at Paul Schaefer.
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13: 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Warning, cannabis products are not for the use by anyone under the age of 21. Cannabis use may cause drowsiness, affect focus, reaction time, and decision making. These products are not evaluated or approved by the FDA. Pregnant people should avoid cannabis due to the risk of low birth weight, premature birth, stillbirth, and harm to the fetal brain development.
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1: Here's your Real Rock Z103 weekend weather forecast for Saturday. Up around 67, mostly cloudy. Increasing clouds Saturday night, 53 for our low. 67 Sunday, 65 Monday. That's your Real Rock Z103 weather forecast.
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3: Here's your Real Rock C-103 weekend weather forecast for Saturday, up around 67, mostly cloudy. Increase in clouds Saturday night, 53 for our low, 67 Sunday, 65 Monday. That's your Real Rock C-103 weather forecast.
4: 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Pregnant people should avoid cannabis due to the risk of a low birth weight, premature birth, stillbirth, and harm to the fetal brain development.
1: 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We just give you something to sing along with.
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4: Here's your Real Rock C103 weekend weather forecast for Saturdays, up around 67, mostly cloudy. Increasing clouds Saturday night, 53 for our low, 67 Sunday, 65 Monday. That's your Real Rock C103 weather forecast.
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